0: Sunday morning together across Australia on Vision Christian Radio. The Treasury Project. Verse of the week.
1: 1 Peter 5 verse 7 says, "Cast all your anxiety on him because he cares for you." That's from 1 Peter 5 verse 7.
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0: 6 verse 18 reminds us, these two things can't change. God can't lie when he makes a promise, and he can't lie when he makes an oath. These things encourage us who came to God for safety. They give us strength to hold on to the hope we've been given. That was Hebrews chapter 6, verse 18.
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It's Natalie Lane and Count It All Joy. You're on Vision with Matt Prater, and I'm a big fan of Daniel Kalender from Christ for All Nations. He's the guy that took over from Reinhard Bonnke, who was an incredible

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It's Pasha Layton on Australia's Vision Christian Radio. Happy Sunday. Happy Sunday night. The song Life in Me. I hope you've had a life-filled day, a life-filled weekend with those in your world around you. You know, I just want to give a few thank yous to some of our special supporters over the last little while. We've got Shell in Glen Waverley, Victoria, who's a first-time giver. Shell gave online $100.

I fall back into grace. How good is that? Jay King on Vision, his song Hard Place. And Mac Powell now, the former frontman of the band Third Day, with River of Life.

0: A thought from Linda Bailey.
1: Sometimes I forget that I'm not perfect. Now, this lapse of reality comes upon me usually when I'm driving my car. I can't stand it when people don't use their indicators. I get frustrated when people brake suddenly in front of me, and I struggle with drivers who don't know how to merge into roundabouts. Whenever I see this, I sigh out loud. I wave my hands across the dashboard and I say under my breath, "Must have got their license from a Wheaties packet." However, it doesn't take long until I show my own imperfections, usually when I'm trying to parallel park. It's at this point that I realise I have some significant flaws of my own. Many of us would not confess that we are perfect, but whenever we judge someone else, we're putting ourselves above them. If I look down on someone because of what they say or how they dress or what they do, then I'm automatically thinking that I am better than they are. It's so easy to judge others. However, we must remember that none of us are perfect. Vision.

0: He's awake.
1: Get onto the horse.
0: I can't. She won't stay still.
1: Here, hold the reins. I'll get on first.
2: Hey, I will kill you.
1: Grab my arm. I'll pull you off.
2: Oh. Hiya! Stop, thieves! I will find you and kill you!
0: Faster, girl! Faster! Ben Ali is not following!
1: And Selma, my friend! We're free!
0: Yes! Free indeed!
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1: We should have brought more water.
5: I thought we would have reached the sea by now.
1: Are we still going north?
5: Yes, although it seems as though the sun has stopped in the sky.
1: Perhaps if we were to start towards
5: those...
1: What?
5: Listen.
1: What is it?
5: Sandstorm. Look!
1: What?
5: He's headed this way. Yeah!
1: Where are we going?
5: We need to find a rock, a cave, any place to hide.
1: I see nothing but sand.
5: Go, Sorda!
1: Look! A cave!
5: Hurry!
1: It's too late. We can't get there in time.
5: There's nothing to hide behind. Hurry, get off!
1: What about Sorda?
5: Just get down. As flat as possible, Anselmo. Cover yourself!

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0: We'll get some hints and tips maybe if you've ever wondered, how do I get started reading this Bible thing? Mm-hmm. We'll let you know next after John Reddick, The Way. This is Rise and Shine with Fel and Matt for your Monday.